past, no vibes. Been broke down on the side of the road in a truck I just fixed up. And I've prayed for rain for days and days. Well, them fields just turned up.

0: 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So make sure you pack your appetite.
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4: Partly cloudy tonight, scattered showers and thunderstorms, a low of 13. Tomorrow, showers and thunderstorms, windy and 20 degrees. On Tuesday, we're expecting rain with a high of 21, and then it'll be sunny on Wednesday with a high of 24. Current weather conditions can be found anytime on your Discover Estevan app. I'm Judy Peters.
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There's Jordan Davis, bar none, on Country 106.1. Good morning. Hope you're having a fantastic Monday. Got a high today of 22. Chances of showers, risk of a thunderstorm. We're sitting at 13. Here's Carter Faith and Betty.

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be country. Country 106.1. Hope you're having a fantastic Monday in Estevan. We're sitting at 14, high of 22. Some chances of showers as well as a risk of a thunderstorm. Here's Kane Brown, Woman.

0: 32. Canada Day on Wednesday will be 24 with a small chance of showers. A bit of cloud Thursday, 26, 24 on Friday with some cloud. I'm Scott Bolton, and for everything weather, download the Discover Estevan app.
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1: I'm Scott Bolton. We've still got some storm to get through before we break into sunnier conditions soon. We're looking at sunnier skies in the southeast this week following the wet weekend. It may even get above normal soon, says Environment and Climate Change Canada meteorologist Julian Corvo.
2: It does look like summer is finally coming in. We actually, our 7 to 14 day kind of forecast is showing above normal across the prairies. So yeah, it does look like we should start seeing some summer, more summer-like temperatures soon.
1: Track the weather anytime by visiting the Discover Estevan app. The flag proclamation policy was discussed last Monday by Estevan City Council. While some areas have rolled the practice back, Councillor Kirsten Wallizer says it's an important part of making people feel accepted.
3: Certainly, I welcome the conversation each time. I think it is important to

0: the merits of each request. There are communities that have moved away from the community flag pole, but I think that denies some really valuable opportunities for groups in our community, like the United Way, like the anti-racism flag that was recently flown.
1: The policy was discussed due to a citizen question earlier in the meeting.

There's Tim Hicks going somewhere on Country 106.1. Good morning and happy Monday. Sitting at 16, high today of 22. Risk of a thunderstorm, chances of showers. Here's Riley Green, Change My Mind.

There's Shania Twain, No One Needs to Know on Country 106.1. Good morning. Hope you're having a fantastic Monday. We're sitting at 16. High today of 22. Chances of rain, risk of a thunderstorm. Here's Jordan Davis. Turn this truck around.

There's Morgan Griffiths, just being me on Country 106.1. Good morning. Happy Monday in Estevan. Got a high today of 22 with some showers, risk of a thunderstorm. And over the weekend, I had one of those painfully awkward moments. I was in a parking lot, reaching into the backseat of my vehicle to grab something, when I looked up and I saw someone smiling and waving in my direction. They were a little bit far away, couldn't really make out who it was. So, of course, I smiled and waved back, and they were still walking towards me, except I realized that they weren't actually waving at me. They were greeting someone a few

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piano singing. You gotta be good for something. For something. I know. Hold on a second. You gotta be good for something.

Sir Stephen Lee Olsen, Never Done It Like This on Country 106.1. Good morning. Happy Monday. We're sitting at 17, high of 22. Chances of showers, risk of a thunderstorm. 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And whatever your plans are this summer, make sure they include a visit to Eddie Webster's, with the menu featuring sensational dishes, signature slow-smoked meats, and a wide range of drinks.

0: All chance of showers, 26 on Thursday with some clouds, 24 on Friday with a few more clouds. I'm Scott Bolton, and for everything weather, download the Discover Estevan app.
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0: go when they need a break, Cam, Sharon, Church. 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It's their car. A survey of millennial moms found that more than half say that their car is their place to take a break. According to the survey, 29% of moms get less than 30 minutes a day to themselves. And 65% say that they rarely have a minute to themselves. That's why the car has become their place to have a snack, scroll on their phones, listen to music, or just sit in the quiet. Oh, totally. You know how many times I've gone through the drive-thru, you know, for just a little treat, and I've sat and scrolled on my phone in the parking lot, only to look over and see another mom parked right next to me doing the exact same thing.
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6: Murray

Love Me Like an Outlaw, Kelsey Kulik. I'm Sharon Church. Where do moms go when they need a break? Dads, this might surprise you. Maybe not. It certainly won't surprise you if you're a mom. More on that after Ella Langley, but first, Sully Burrows.

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0: Sharon Church, I love a good summer road trip, especially because healthy eating goes right out the window on a road trip, right? I think most people give themselves a road trip hall pass to eat as many snacks as they want, right? Oh, just me? No, we all do. Like, why do they even sell apples at the gas station? No, calories don't count on the road, right? You get yourself a family-sized bag of chips, a pop, and of course a chocolate bar, preferably one that can be eaten in stages, like a Kit Kat. Like, break me off a piece of that every mile marker on the road.
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